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I'd be lying if I said I didn't need to get lost sometimes. I took a couple wrong turns, but I learned the right ones are harder to find.

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And people tell you just to play it safe, like you don't even have a

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1: You wouldn't be here if your heart was right. 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I know the moment you walk through the door. I know exactly what I came here for. Jump start my heart, make you bump, bump throttle. Just a shot in the dark, take a sip, take the bite.

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gelato. I wanna see Nevada. I wanna travel a lot. I wanna be bogata. I wanna have all them power, riches and fame, to buy my own planet and give it my freaking name. 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
3: Live in the moment. 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
1: Hi, this is David Guetta, and here is my new one, Gone, Gone, Gone, with Teddy Swims and Tones and I. We will